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Standing in the sunlight laughing.

0: Hola, soy Giselle Prioda y te invito a escuchar Todo Cambia en Panal Radio. 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
2: 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I promise you it won't happen again.

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Talk about, talk about. I got something I wanna talk about. Talk about, talk about. I got something I wanna talk about. 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